All right, baby, top of the 6 o'clock before the break. I had did or question. I'm giving away VIP seats to catch One Night Only. And our hip hop hot seat question for today was, where did SWV get weak? Let's

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2: I knew God was with me. I always used to pray. My prayer was I asked God to not to let the devil kill me out here while I was in the streets before I could get back. But I said, if you give me one more chance at life and music, I promise you, I'm going to shout you out, and I'm going to testify, and we're going to have a little church up in there.

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It's wild. The last concert that I made it to for the entire duration of the pandemic was Larry June. I actually flew out to Arizona to check him out, and I believe that was the last series of concerts that went on before the entire country shut down. Boy, I cannot believe it's been 6 years. Today, the White House announced that there's a special website dedicated completely to what really happened during COVID. I caution you to check it out.

0: 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In 10 minutes, I've got Behind the Beats.
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4: All right, tonight on Behind the Beats, I want to have a little bit of a different conversation, right? So I usually try to mind the business that pays me and spend a lot of time watching on the internet all the different discussions, especially anything that is musically inclined. I've been in Denver for 10 years, and I would love nothing more than to find that gem in the rough somewhere in the city that we could put on air and that could become a national artist, right? Everybody's greatest dream. But then I see a lot of discussion online, you know, the different artists fighting with each other, saying this artist doesn't support me, or the city doesn't support me, or these people aren't playing my music, or the DJs ain't doing their thing. And I could only ask myself, why so codependent on what everybody else does? Yes, I do understand the need, or the desire, not the need, the desire to have these supports. But I promise you, not having it is not the end of the story, you know what I'm saying? Like, for me, in this case, one of you are likely to send a song here to the radio and have us here and put it into rotation and put it into a national rotation and it become a bop and it's an opportunity for you. But I feel like the city spends a lot of time pointing fingers at who's not doing what instead of really perfecting their craft. So, tonight on Behind the Beats, the advice that I am going to give to you is, number one, stand 1,000% behind who you are as an artist, behind your music. Take pride in it. When you submit it here to the station, make sure your stuff is correct, your metadata, it's clean, it's a radio edit, and it's something that the people are going to want to hear. These DJs, you want to put this in their hands because they're the ones that are going to be playing it at the club and having the entire city want to support you. I see so much hate for that AI song, and honestly, it's probably one of the only things around here that I see moving, which is crazy to me. So Denver, you got the talent, baby. Just push harder.

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0: about that. 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It's your girl, Maji Reverie, signing off. 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

Don't do too much. Starting the vibe off right, but you know we do the most over here. And that's okay, friend. You are tapped into the vibe with your girl Indigo Jones on 104.7 The Drop. It's Friday, Junior. We're almost to the weekend. So let's vibe for a little bit on Denver's Urban Alternative.

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1: What's poppin', bestie? You're rocking with your girl Indigo Jones on 104.7 The Drop for The Vibe until midnight tonight. I gotta say, it is a nice day. It's a nice Thursday evening. My weather app says it's cloudy, but I don't see it over here. Maybe somewhere else, so sorry to you. But I'm loving that it's a beautiful day in the Mile High City. And we got some good music, good energy, good vibes, new content coming up. And also, I am giving away some movie tickets. So stay tuned for your chance to win, because I will give you that keyword, friend. But we still got some more good music. This song, it's super elevated and grounding. Okay, this is You Got One by Moonchild featuring Alex Isley. I can't.

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0: 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Oh my gosh, that comes from his newest album, Octane, which is fire. 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
5: Happy Thursday, bestie. So there are a lot of movies, like new movies that are out, but these three movies I really want to see, okay? So the first one is The Odyssey, of course. Like, everyone has been telling me about this movie, but basically it is a story about the King of Ithaca and his journey coming back home after the Trojan War. And I am really excited about this movie because it's a Christopher Nolan film, who also made Memento, Inception, The Dark Knight, Dunkirk, and many other great films. Like, Christopher Nolan is a genius. So I gotta see that film. And so many people said it's a 10 out of 10. And it's a crazy cast with Robert Pattinson, Anne Hathaway, Zendaya, Tom Holland, Matt Damon, and much, much more. Now, number two is Spider-Man Brand New Day. I have to see this movie. I believe it's coming out this weekend, actually. But it is where he is dedicated to protecting New York as he is now Spider-Man full-time, but he deals with some problems, and I'm not going to give any spoilers away because I kind of spoiled the movie for myself by looking too much into it, but I do want to see it because it's Spider-Man. Hello, and also we'll see appearances from the Hulk, the Punisher, and more, so that's going to be exciting, but it stars Tom Holland, Zendaya, Mark Ruffalo, and more. Now, the third movie that I want to see, and I also got to say that Zendaya is in her bag with these movies, but also this movie is called End of Oak Street, and it's about a family that lives in the suburbs, and they surprisingly get suburban area gets taken over by dinosaurs, and they have to work together to survive the attacks. And I know that's like a super simple description, but the trailer looks insane, okay? But also, Anne Hathaway is in this movie as well, and she's also in her bag, and I love that too. But if you want to see this movie specifically, I have your chance to win tickets to see it at an advanced screening in their VIP seats, okay? So stay tuned in 10 minutes for that keyword, but you have officially tapped into the Vibe Check with your girl Indigo Jones on 104.7 The Drop.

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passing away. Shit. 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Shit. 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Heard that you wanna see Paris. Baby girl, what's in the way? Heard that you never been out on a cruise. 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Heard that you wanna see Paris. 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Heard that you never been out on a cruise.

0: Indigo Jones, I want to 47 the drop for the vibe until midnight tonight. And you already know what time it is, friend. It's your time for you to have a chance to win some tickets. Beer, beer, beer, beer, beer, beer. I have your chance to win 2 VIP seats to an advanced screening of The End of Oak Street starring Anne Hathaway. 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OAK to 303-893-DROP, friend. 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OAK to 303-893-3767 for your chance to win those tickets. 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I hope you get them.
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starting this 8 o'clock hour off grown and sexy, Fred. I love it. No kids allowed. No kids allowed. That is some Isaiah Falls and Sir on your airwaves tonight. Brown Sugar on 104.7 The Drop. You are tapped into the vibe with your girl Indigo Jones until midnight tonight. That, listen, I love me some Isaiah Falls because, like I said, it's grown and sexy. And we're getting a new album on the way very, very soon. And we will be talking about it tomorrow because it comes out tonight at 10 p.m. And that's one thing I love about Denver is that you can get music at 10 p.m. when it releases at midnight. Love that for us. So we'll be talking about it on the Vibe Check tomorrow. But let's turn it up a little bit. This is My Money, My Baby by Burna Boy.

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Not only did EJ Jones give us the soul, but he took us to church, friend. Okay, you heard him claps. I know a church clap when I hear it. Okay, but you are tapped into the vibe with your girl Indigo Jones until midnight tonight, and we are vibing and thriving. But you can vibe and thrive at a concert this year because we have so many chances for you to win tickets. I got some more details in 10 minutes, so stay tuned. And also, you have another chance to win tickets to go see the end of Oak Street. I will be giving that keyword at the end of this hour again, so don't go nowhere, friend.

0: 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So last week, if you were listening to my show, I was talking about how I was trying to do this studio challenge at my gym, and I have the results. 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

We had to take you back to 1994 with Anything But The Remix with SWV featuring Wu-Tang Clan. Two iconic groups on a track. I love it. I love it. But you're rocking with your girl, Indigo Jones. I want a 47 The Drop. So last week, I was talking about how I was trying to do this studio challenge at my gym where essentially if you get 7 classes done, specifically studio classes, in a week, you get a free t-shirt. And guess what? Your girl completed the challenge. Hey! Now, I'm not gonna hold you, friend. I wasn't sure if I was gonna do it because this week was rough. But we still pushed through, okay? Because I was like, I need that shirt. Because last year I did it and I did not qualify because I did not complete it. And I was a little bummed that I didn't get my shirt. So I was like, I'm getting my shirt today. Well, I'm not getting it today. It's going to be a couple weeks. But I'm going to get my shirt. And I got my shirt. But honestly, it's bigger than the t-shirt for me. I mean, that is like my trophy to myself. But the biggest thing for me was the fact that I was able to show up for myself and my wellness, especially on this journey of just being more active, being more healthy for myself. So I am just proud of myself for doing it. And I felt so refreshed. You know, even the days when I was like, I don't even want to go, it's too early, I'm tired, I still felt refreshed after going even on my tired days. So period. That I say all this to say, make sure that you continue to show up for yourself because you deserve it, friend. Show up for yourself. But one more thing, I have one more chance for you to win some tickets to go see the end of Oak Street. So if you miss the keyword, I will tell you in 10 minutes. So stay tuned, friend.

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0: That's that nice R&B and soul. That's that traditional R&B and soul on your airwaves tonight. Friends Again by Baby Rose featuring Leon Thomas. You're rocking with your girl Indigo Jones, and I have your chance to win two VIP seats for an advanced screening of The End of Oak Street starring Anne Hathaway. But you gotta text me the keyword, and I've been seeing them texts come in, friend. But the keyword is Oak. O-A-K, only three letters, friend, to 303-893-DROP. Text me the word Oak, O-A-K, to 303-893-DROP for your chance to win. I hope you get them.
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Hey, Kim giving us the vibes this 9 o'clock hour. It's late, so the vibes are getting real for real, okay? But you are rocking with your girl Indigo Jones for the vibe on 104.7 The Drop until midnight tonight. And we got your favorite songs in this 9 o'clock hour. So if you're driving in your car, you might be on your way to work for the night shift on The Drop until midnight tonight. And we got your favorite songs in this 9 o'clock hour. So if you're driving in your car, you might be

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I'm super excited because we have a winner. Hey, hey, hey. Shout out to our winner for winning those tickets for the end of Oak Street. I hope you have fun. Low-key jealous, friend, because I'm trying to see that movie too. A movie about dinosaurs taking over the suburbs. Like, what? That sounds like a great movie. I'm here for it. And Anne Hathaway? Yeah. Sounds like a good movie. But if you miss this opportunity, don't worry, friend. There will be plenty more opportunities for you to win on 104.7 The Drop. But we have an abundance of music right now. So let's get back into the music.

0: 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That is that new Sid from her newest album, Beard. But speaking of new music and new things all around, we got some new content on the way, Fred. 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

0: know we had to take you back with a classic throwback from Tony, Tony, Tony on 104.7 The Drop. You're rocking with your girl Indigo Jones until midnight tonight. But even though we got the throwbacks in the mix, we got some new content on the way. And I'm so excited for you to see what we're cooking, friend, because On Location 2101 is around the corner, which is a performance video series where it features local artists. 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And also, shout out to Denver Arts and Venues through the Denver Creates Fund for sponsoring this series. We love you down. We love you down. But we can't wait for you to see the tea when it comes up. But we still got some more music until midnight tonight. So let's get it popping.
1: Psst. 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

0: New Black on your airwaves tonight. Ash and the Blunt featuring Young Thug, 104.7 The Drop, coming from his newest album, Love is the New Gangsta. But we also are getting a new tour from Black very, very soon in November. I know that sounds far away, friend, but November is around the corner. It was just January yesterday. Like, that's insane. But we are giving away tickets for this tour, too. So if you want your chance to win, you, of course, you just got to keep it where you got it right here on 104.7 The Drop.
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0: starting this 10 o'clock hour with some new music in the mix. Honestly, we've been having some new music in the mix since 7 p.m. Like, we vibing, friend. We vibing. Nowhere Fast starting this 10 o'clock hour off on 104.7 The Drop. And you are tapped into the vibe with your girl, Indigo Jones. I gotta say, I am excited for that album. We are getting fed with so much music. It's a little overwhelming, but I'm not mad at it because I love new music. But the theme for this hour is giving Indigo. Why do I say that? Because all my faves are in a mix, friend. And I love that for me and you. But just keep riding this way, friend, because you know we vibing until midnight tonight. But we're going to turn it up a little bit with some Dolce.
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No kids allowed. 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It's going to be featuring Butcher Brown, so you don't want to miss this. 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But we got some more grown folk music in the mix, too. Coming up right now is a fan favorite. This is Best of Me by Anthony Hamilton.

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0: I'm out of it. I can't seem to come out of it. What's going on inside of my head? It feels like I'm being John Malkovich. Ladies and gentlemen, please tone it down a bit. There's an announcement I'd like to read. Wait, how am I supposed to pronounce it? I don't need a sub, I don't need a speaker, cause I bring the noise like an onomatopoeia. Leave him in the dust, all I see is my Adidas. Nene boo boo, wouldn't wanna be a. Never turn it back, how you think I got here? And I'm never slowing down.
1: Was that a deal?
0: If you got a problem, step to the office. Matter of fact, never.

way. If I'm here and you're there, and I'm here and you're there, and I'm here and you're there, and I'm here and you're there, and I'm here and you're there, and I'm here and you're there.

0: 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I know that's right. But also, it is the year for movies, too, because we got some new movies coming out. And these three movies I really want to see. 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
5: Hey, bestie. So we talked about all things movies because there's some new movies that I really want to see. So the first one is The Odyssey, of course, which is basically about the story of the King of Ithaca and his journey coming back home after the Trojan War. But the cinematic effects, I try to say cinematography and cinematic effect at the same time, didn't work. But the cinematography in that movie looks incredible. And also the acting. Listen, the cast, Anne Hathaway, Zendaya, Tom Holland, Matt Damon, and much, much more. And also, this is a Christopher Nolan movie who also made Memento, Inception, The Dark Knight, and many more great films. Like, I need to see that. And I heard great things about it. Nothing but great things. So, yeah. Gonna be seeing that really, really soon. Now, the second movie I really want to see is Spider-Man Brand New Day, the newest Spider-Man that is out right now. And it's dedicated to him protecting New York. But he is Spider-Man full-time, but also he deals with some new problems. And I'm not gonna give no spoilers away, but he deals with some things, okay? But also you see appearances from the Hulk, the Punisher, and more. And of course this stars Tom Holland, Zendaya, Mark Ruffalo, and more. But I really want to see it because I love a Spider-Man movie down, okay? Now the third movie that I really want to see is End of Oak Creek. I also gave away some tickets earlier for someone to go to a special event screening, so shout out to you once again, friend. But it's about a family that lives in the suburbs and they surprisingly gets taken over by dinosaurs and they have to work together to survive the attacks, which looks pretty crazy. And Anne Hathaway's in that movie as well. Like her and Zendaya in that bag, okay? But those are three movies that I really want to see. What movies are you looking forward to this year or even a good movie that you already saw? Let me know and text me 303-893-3767. But you have tapped into the Vibe Check Recap on 104.7 The Drop with Indigo Jones.

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0: What's poppin'? You're rocking with your girl Indigo Jones on 104.7 The Drop for one more hour for the vibe. And friend, we've been vibing. It's chill. We're cruising, especially during the summertime. It's Leo season. All the things, friend. All the things. But I love that we started this hour off with Fly by Tone Stith. We love all the new music that is in the mix. But we have some more new music coming, and that's why the playlist theme for this hour is giving new, okay? Some new Black, new Sid, new Ari Lennox, and much, much more. Ooh, some new Genevieve in the mix. So stay tuned for all the vibes, and even the local talent are in the mix too, okay? But let's kick it off with Chosen by Navy Blue, high vibrational music on 104.7 The Drop.
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0: pressure. Think I finally understand a lesson. First time I felt stuck, grew to feeling better. Second time around I wrote a letter. 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I've been fighting through the truth.
1: 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If you missed the tea, he is coming to the Mile High City in November, and you will have a chance to win tickets to go see Black very, very soon, amongst other shows coming to the Mile High City. I got some more tea coming up in 10 minutes in case you missed it, but this artist coming up right now, man, he killed it at Juneteenth last month. Like, put on a show. And if you weren't there, I'm sorry, friend, you missed it, okay? But this song will give you a little glimpse of what it was like, okay? No Evil by Sir.

0: Hey, that's that new Sid. I told you, friend, this 11 o'clock hour was giving new. This that new. Sorry. 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What did you think of the album, friend? Honestly, loved it. But let me know what your thoughts are. Text me 303-893-3767.
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0: Trace Chapman, Spinks, and they call him AP, sending us off on a vibe, friend. I know that's right. Super catchy. But it is time for me to go, friend. I gotta go to bed. But I had so much fun with you tonight. But you can catch me tomorrow, same time, 7 p.m. to midnight for the vibe. So tune in then. But thank you for rocking with your girl, Indigo Jones, on 104.7 The Drop. You know I love you down. More to come soon. And I will see you next time. Bye.
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just live it to the level. Leaving letters to my lover. It's a one set in the world. Reinvested in my rubber cars. Reinvested in my schedule ones. Never knowing that the love and all flood. But stay with me. I got a problem with escapism. Way simmer. Hard in the heart of Nazis, they sipping. They said we shy, we starving. They tripping on the rhyme. And the rock is lost. We make visits. Don't be spoiled with sparks in space. You are.

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We got a couple more hits for you, a couple more jams for you. Top of the hour. Make sure you keep it locked in. Make sure you roll one up, or don't roll one up. Be safe out there. Don't sip too much. We'll be back to you. Back at you. Top of the hour. WWUR.

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2: I used to think about immature things. 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

something about a conservative regular girl that still can beat a thorough as don't need your psychic can reach a zodiac sign. 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
2: No, that's not true.
1: No, I did. 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I just poked myself in the eye. 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
2: 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A gash? 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
1: I wouldn't have known, but it was
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1: red.
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0: 1047 A Drive. Good morning.
1: Good morning.
0: Wake up, little kitties, little childrens. It's time to go. Wait, is it 31 days or just 30? Is it 30? Is today the first? No. Yeah, it's the 31st. 31
1: did
0: days.
1: Did you do your knuckles?
0: No, did not do the knuckle count. I don't know. That we never learned that in Detroit. To count between your knuckles, how many days and what months have 30 and what has 31?
1: It's very easy.
0: What in the space?
1: January starts. That the top knuckles is 31, and the under knuckles is 30 or less.
0: See, there you go. Ain't no under knuckle.
1: It is an under knuckle.
0: That is the space in between your fingers.
1: Under
0: that is
1: the
0: not. It's not an under knuckle. Why'd you come up with this?
1: My brain. I don't know.
0: Okay.
1: I needed a word. I didn't have it.
0: Okay.
1: I came up
0: there
1: with
0: you
1: that.
0: Did. All right. It's 31 days. This is the last day of July. Good morning to you. It's 104.7 and Drop. We are Denver's Urban Alternative. Miss Under Knuckle got some news for us.
1: That sounds really good.
0: I know. What is it?
1: Well, you know what they do got in Detroit? Maybe they don't got Under Knuckles, but they got Marshall Mathers.
0: Shout out Marshall Mathers. He's from there. Yeah. I wonder if he ever been to Skate Town, though.
1: We will never know.
0: I know. We'll figure it out. Good morning. It's 104.7 and Drop. News you can use coming up.

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1: XL Energy customers in Colorado might have noticed some text messages recently asking them to reduce their energy use during certain hours of the day. XL calls these Energy Action Days, which are requests for customers to cut back on energy consumption between 4 and 8 p.m. when temperatures go above 90 degrees, right? Okay, so if you don't reduce your usage during those hours, then you end up paying more for your energy during that time. A lot of people are very unhappy about this because 4 to 8 p.m. is like exactly when we need our energy the most.
2: Yeah, dinner, all that.
1: Yeah, so there's been some pushback, but I don't think it changes anything.
2: It ain't gonna change the damn thing.
1: Okay, now Eminem is auctioning off more than 100 pairs of his sneakers, including some of his exclusive collabs with Jordan Brand and other favorites like Puma, Adidas. Each pair is signed by him, and the auction will take place August 25th, which will benefit the Marshall Mathers Foundation because they go to underprivileged youth in his hometown of Detroit.
2: Shout out to him for doing that. What size shoe is he? Do you know?
1: Does
2: it say?
1: No idea.
2: Okay.
1: Okay, now finally, since last fall, Denver City Council member Chantel Lewis has been working on a proposal for a slavery acknowledgement to occur at the start of city council meetings, a lot like land acknowledgements that have been popular since the early 2020s. This would recognize the forced labor of enslaved Africans and their descendants. Council has delayed a vote until August 11th to consider revising or expanding the statement, as many on council believe just words is not enough. Like, you can't just say stuff without anything behind it. So
2: yeah, I understand that, but I love that it's put forward.
1: At least they're talking about
2: it. They're talking about it, yeah.
1: Yeah. So that's

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0: Why'd you say that?
1: 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Okay, Lamale got something on her mind. Something that gets under her nerves, under her nails, or her skin, or her crawl.
2: What's a crawl?
1: It's a southern thing.
2: Your neck jiggle?
1: No.
2: You know?
1: It's like underneath, you know, it's like, I don't know. You had to look it up. It's a southern thing.
2: Because you don't know.
1: No, I do know. I don't know how to describe it. But she told me this, and I was like, okay. Let's talk about this, because you're unique. You shouldn't. I mean, you're such a unique person.
2: I really don't think I am.
1: I think in this instance,
2: I think a lot of people also feel this way.
1: Expound.
2: Okay, I had to go to the airport the other day to pick up my child. First of all, now this might help because I was already upset and annoyed. I was there for 7 hours.
1: Yeah.
2: So
1: airport stuff. Yeah.
2: But here's the thing that really bothers me. When you're going through baggage claim, or even also when you're going through security, and you know now at DIA, they have that like partition, that glass partition. I don't know how to explain it. But anyways, they do. They have like a little glass window, so you can't be right up on when the bags come through the security line. Okay?
1: Oh, they do?
2: Yeah. And the people that stand right where the bags come out,
1: yes,
2: right in front of it. You don't need to be doing that.
1: Yes, you do.
2: No, because now you're holding it up for everyone.
1: No.
2: What if you took 4 steps to the side and just waited, and your bag will come, and then also other people can grab their bags instead of you holding up the line for everybody?
1: You're not holding up
2: the
1: line.
2: No, you are, but you are, though, because now nobody can get to it, because you're taking forever to fight with your bag getting off the conveyor belt, and you know that you are. You act like you're not, but you know that you are.
1: There's so many other things in life to be upset about. This should not be one of them. When you,
2: I'm upset about those things too. You want to talk about those?
1: People are they've been sitting on this plane waiting for their bag. Number one. Number two, think about this for a second. What if I'm a business? I'm going to be late for a meeting,
2: you're not
1: or I'm going to be late for
2: no,
1: whatever it is.
2: You're really not.
1: And they already got me waiting for my bag, so I'm trying to be the first one, so I don't have to wait around for it. If I can see it coming, I can reach and grab it and be on my way. There's nothing wrong with that. I've done that. Hey, you should be
2: so
1: able.
2: So you're the problem.
1: You can call it that. There, you don't have to wait. I can see if I'm there for 10 minutes trying to grab my bag. And guess what? If you are, you have to move with the bag anyway because it moves. So you're not in the way anymore. So me standing there shouldn't bother you.
2: But it's does. I don't know what to tell you.
1: Then you probably should talk to a therapist about that.
2: I'm talking to you.
1: No, well, I am not a therapist. So I hope that helps. Does this help?
2: Still mad.
1: You got it off your chest? Okay. It don't matter. If you're going to the airport today, just...
2: I don't like it.
1: Okay, I know. You don't like anything. Sugar Bear Lamont.
2: Wow.

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0: Happy.
1: I would like that.
0: Oh my goodness! So Tyler the Creator, right there.
1: Well, I'm somebody's mama.
0: Pay your debt off. That's crazy. It's Friday, and that means we are getting closer to the release of On Location 2101. This is a performance video series that features local artists. We're excited about it, and Tuesday is when you get the first installment. So get ready.
1: Just a couple more days. If you head over to our website, thedrop1047.org, you'll get the sneak peek. Sugar Bear wrote a little article reintroducing you to the concept. On Location 2101 is like a revised, revamped version of the intro, yeah, which we released last year. But this takes it to an even bigger level. We go deeper, we get more performances, and we get to learn a little bit more about the incredible artists here in our very own neighborhoods.
0: Yeah, we believe that you'll be pleased with what you see and what you hear. 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By the way, this is supported by Denver Arts and Venues through the Denver Creates Fund. So we're grateful for your partnership. This is going to be so, so cool. And when I tell you we're excited about it, we saw the first cut. And I think you're going to like it. Tuesday it comes out.
1: Yes, sir.
0: So be on the lookout at The Drop 303 on our Instagram and our website, thedrop1047.org.

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0: Good music right there, Georgia Smith, WizKid Alive. You're feeling alive on this Friday. Good morning.
1: Hello.
0: That is Lamali. I'm Sugar Bear. Pleasure to be here with you on Denver's Urban Alternative. I know there's a lot of choices out there for you to choose as far as music goes in the morning. You can listen to a playlist. But if you choose us, we want to thank you personally. Thank you for I don't want to hear my playlist that I hear over and over and over again. I want to hear Sugar Bear and Lamali talk about whatever it is that we're going to talk about. Laugh, make you, entertain, whatever we're going to do.
1: Well, we're going to make you think. There's a interesting story developing from the Grammys because, now is the time to start submitting music.
0: Oh, is this the time?
1: Yeah.
0: There's a development, really?
1: A development.
0: Okay. I'm curious about this, all things music, right? Mm-hmm. She'll fill you in. News that you can use coming up with Sugar Man Lamali. Good morning.

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1: After months of discussion over how to address a $2 million budget deficit, the RTD Board of Directors voted Tuesday night to reject any fare increases, but they will cut service by 10% next year. So this, like I said, helps preserve ticket prices, which is good for the community, and it will save the agency $20 million. They haven't made decisions on the specific lines yet. It was really just to establish a goal to guide that debate. So any service changes should be in about a year, June 2027.
2: Got it.
1: Okay, so this is a story that is kind of in development in regards to the Grammys. So back in June, the Recording Academy introduced a new category for the Grammys, Best Asian Pop Music Performance. Well, like I said, now it's time for artists to begin submitting their music for consideration for the 2027 awards. And BTS, which is arguably one of the hottest K-pop bands alive,
2: ever,
1: has decided not to submit any of their music for consideration this year, stating they don't want to be, quote, categorized by region or language. And this brings up a bigger question for artists from other countries who perform here or in other languages, right, that aren't English, as to how or if the Academy is really equipped to give them the recognition they deserve.
2: I wonder if politics plays into this in some ways. Just think about that.
1: I don't know.
2: Country where they're from, yeah. So on and so forth. Just think about that. It could be. I'm not saying it is, but
1: it could be. And finally, interesting news also in the marmot world. Marmots are in Rocky Mountain National Park. They're like big gophers, basically. Well, they lost funding to do some research. And so the researchers turned to OnlyFans. It's called Only Marms. It is a free account full of G-rated stuff, but helps them raise money for research on marmots.
2: I've never even heard of marmots.
1: I like the creativity. Okay. It's cute. Okay, yeah, so right. That's news you can use with Sugar Bear and Lamali on 104.7 The Trough.

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0: Yeah. That's good music right there. New music, in fact. Duran Bernard, James Fauntleroy. It's called Wild Ride from the album Bernard. If you haven't heard that, it's an incredible album. I believe, is he coming this way? I don't know.
1: I would like that.
0: That would be cool if he did come this way. Good morning, y'all. Sugar Bear and Lamali, 104.7 The Drive. Happy Friday. Question. I asked you this morning because when I was taking a shower, I was like, I wonder. Oh, Lord, as I look at my hand,
1: I know you, Ashy. It's fine.
0: I need some lotion.
1: I know you do.
0: How often do you change your towel that you shower with?
1: Once a week.
0: Once a week. And you shower once a day?
1: Yeah.
0: Is that standard? Can you Google that? I'm just curious.
1: Is it standard?
0: I think there is a standard for that. I don't know.
1: Okay, Google.
0: I shower once a day. Unless I'm going to another event, then there could be twice a day. And how much particles and how often do you change your loofah? There's another thing.
1: No, I washcloth.
0: Oh.
1: I don't like a loofah because I used one for many years, but then I was like, how do you clean this thing? And I did Google how to clean it, and I said, that's too much. I'm just going to use washcloth.
0: No, yeah, you just got to throw loofahs away.
1: Yeah.
0: I got a bunch of them in it. I got a travel one. I buy them all the time. I keep loofahs in abundance. So with the towel, though, once a week, I don't know. I don't know that I'm doing that.
1: More or less?
0: Am I out of bounds? More. I think it's longer than that.
1: That's gross.
0: Matter of fact, I keep two towels for whatever reason. I have a hook on the door and I have a towel rack, and I go back and forth.
1: You have two towels.
0: I do. King.
1: Why?
0: Call me King Sugar Bear. I don't know. I just like it that way. Two towels. You don't have two towels. Two towels.
1: What do I need two towels for? I'm but one person.
0: Two chains, two towels.
1: Oh, okay.
0: You see what I'm saying?
1: One for your hair and one for your...
0: Yeah, I ain't got no hair. What does the internet say as far as how often?
1: Once a day. I don't know. You can't Google people's habits. It's different
0: for
1: everybody.
0: What is standard for changing a towel in your... If y'all know out there, text
1: us. Alexa, what is standard?
0: Yeah.
1: What? For changing your towel?
0: Yeah. 303-893-DROP. What's your answer? If you're listening on the app in another city, state, or wherever, how often do you change your towel?
1: The standard hygiene practice is to wash your bath towel after every 3 to 4 uses.
0: Whoa.
1: Roughly once a week if you shower daily. Hand towels should be changed every 2 to 3 days. Face washcloths every day.
0: What?
1: Well, we are way off.
0: We are out of bounds, huh?
1: Yes.
0: If you are, the hand towel is like, I flipped the thing. Just flip it
1: you
0: around.
1: You just flip it.
0: Flip
1: oh,
0: it.
1: Oh, my God.
0: Okay, so we the same?
1: No, I don't do that.
0: Oh. Oh, my bad.
1: Ew.
0: I thought you was with me.
1: No. I'm not going to your house.
0: It's just water.
1: It's not just water. It's the dirt from your hands and your face and the poo you get all over your shoes because you don't take them off at home. So,
0: oh my goodness.
1: You know.
0: How often do you change your towel? Like, what about, okay, let's get into it. Your dish rag, your dish towel, or your sponge.
1: So those are different things.
0: Well, you have to change them, right?
1: The sponge, probably when it starts to stink.
0: See.
1: And I know that's too long, but I'm not paying attention.
0: You put a little, if you use bleach, then you'll be okay. Bleach them out. You got to put a little bleach in them. Soak them in bleach. You could also microwave it for 30 seconds.
1: I'm not doing that.
0: It'll sterilize
1: it
0: a little bit.
1: I'm not doing that. I'm just going to throw it away and get a new one. That's also sterilizing it.
0: But if your sponge is sitting there, you know, with foam hanging off, it's time to change it out. You should have 52 sponges in your house.
1: Yeah, they're a dollar. You could do it.
0: Dollar Tree. Thank you. Yeah. Just curious. 303-893-CHOP. Sugar Bear Lamali.

0: 104.7 The Drive, Sugar Bear Lamale. All right, before we move on, we were talking just a little bit earlier about how often you change your tiles in your bathroom, your, you know, bath towels, hand towels, then it went to loofahs and then washcloths. There's a lot of different things. Your toothbrush, how often do you change that?
1: When it starts to spread out.
0: When the bristles go out.
1: That's
0: like
1: how
0: this.
1: I know, okay, it's time.
0: That is so real. When the bristles go like they're trying to fly away, it's time to get a new one. That's so funny. All right, somebody text in, right?
1: Yeah, shout out to Sunny. She let us know what we need to be doing. So take note, Sugar Bear.
0: Okay.
1: All towels and sheets should be washed weekly. Agreed. I grew up with my grandmother. Saturday morning is for washing. That includes hand towels, drying towels, and bed sheets. Mm. Once a month for comforters. I think too many of us forget about that. Personally.
0: Yeah, you got to wash the comforter. Mm-hmm. Yeah, I got two or three of them. You got to do that.
1: And if your washing machine isn't big enough, you know, they got the places.
0: Where you can get them done. Yeah.
1: Yeah.
0: Or you can pay for somebody else to do it.
1: Well, okay.
0: There's bougie. That That's not bougie, but right on, Sunny. Thanks for that. All right. 8 o'clock, Mix Block is up next. We do have tickets, right?
1: Yeah. Choo-choo. We got tickets to the Colorado Railroad Museum to hang out with us August 8th.
0: Nice. More details now. All
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1: Yeah, that's going to be a good time. That's around 8:30, but if it's your birthday today, happy birthday. What sign is it right now? You don't know?
0: Leo.
1: Oh, that's right. You are Leo. Oh, my.

0: ain't gonna hesitate when I let them loose. 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Here. I take you somewhere off the grid, be untraceable. 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
1: Thanks.

0: West Coast, y'all. Gotta love it. 8 o'clock, Mixed Block, Sugar Bear, Lamali. Okay. Tickets. Let's get it. What are we doing?
1: We have a ticket for you and a ticket for your guest to join us Saturday, August 8th at the Colorado Railroad Museum in Golden. We're going to be there checking out the exhibits, learning about Colorado's history with railroads, riding some trains.
0: Yeah, it should be a good time, right? All right, so what they got to do, of course?
1: You just got to be caller 10 at 303-893-DROP.
0: 303-893-3767. You and a guest hanging out with us at the railroad in Golden. It's going to be a good time.
1: Mm-hmm.
0: 303-893-DROP, caller 10, let's go. Good luck.

0: Don't rush. Sugar Bear Lamar Lee. 8 o'clock, Mix Block coming to a close. So we congratulating Lamar Lee.
1: Shout out to Michael, who's going to be joining us at the Colorado Railroad Museum August 8th.
0: Nice. Now, we got more of these. So if you're trying to go and hang out with us, Monday we'll do it again. Mm-hmm. All next week, in fact.
1: Tuesday we'll do it again.
0: Yeah. All of, yada. Go ahead.
1: Friday.
0: Monday, Tuesday, Wednesday. Good song.
1: And then, okay.
0: Oh, no. Look what you was about to do.
1: Don't worry about it.
0: Okay. So, yeah, if you want to win, keep listening. We got you. But congrats to Michael. We'll see you soon for that. One more before we go.
1: Okay, well, what you got?
0: Nas, Street Dreams. I remember that one.
1: This was a good song.
0: You like this song? Yeah. Okay, look at you in your hip-hop bag. We got you. 104.7 The Drop.

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0: Music discovery is so much more. New music from Leon Bridges is called Light the Way. Gotta love it. Good morning.
1: Hello.
0: 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We are Denver's Urban Alternative on this 31st day of July, Friday. Don't look now, but the January is 5 months away. New year.
1: Whoa, dude.
0: Crazy.
1: Too far.
0: Five. I'm just telling you.
1: We don't need to know that.
0: 5 months or so. And we'll be in 2027. It's crazy to think. It feels like we just got here.
1: But I know. It feels like 2024. What do you mean?
0: But here we are, you know, as we move day by day in our everyday work lives, trying to get through, listening to your favorite morning show. You know what I mean?
1: I do.
0: We're part of your everyday, and we like that. Thank
1: you. We're very honored.
0: What's on the menu today, Lamali?
1: Happy birthday, Colorado. She's a Leo.
0: Damn, why you say it like Marilyn Monroe?
1: Mr. President.
0: Okay. Let's get into that then. The news you can use coming up. Hey, this group right here is going to be here for the block party August 29th. Ooh. Can't wait. Butcher Brown, I remember. 104.7 The Drive. Good morning.

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1: Did you know that 150 years ago, on August 1st, 1876, Colorado became the 38th state to join the Union?
2: Nice.
1: Happy birthday tomorrow, Colorado.
2: It's tomorrow.
1: There are a ton of ways to celebrate. For example, the Art Museum, History Colorado, Union Station all have like bigger celebrations. And then, of course, a lot of local businesses have ways to celebrate, like, I don't know, whatever. $1.50 off your coffee. I'm just guessing, but yeah. Things like that, right? So, yeah. Happy birthday, Colorado.
2: That's very cool. I'm DJ and Ashley, and I'm over in the Golden Triangle. So, you happen to be over that way, come mess with me. You know what I mean?
1: Tomorrow. Okay. Yeah. Oh, fun. Also fun, the Reebok G-Unit G6 returns to shelves August 20th. It's the same red, white, blue colorway that they had in the early 2000s. So if you remember the G-Unit shoes...
2: I don't.
1: I do. So, well, that's fine. It is time for us to start, you know, getting our eyes checked anyway. If you wore them. They came out in 2003, which is the same year that Get Rich or Die Trying came out, and made 50 Cent like the hottest thing. And it became one of the most commercially successful sneakers ever attached to a recording artist.
2: Really?
1: Yeah, so let's see if he could do it again.
2: I gotta see what they look like. Are they cool?
1: They're pretty cute. Yeah? It's kind of like an Air Force
2: One,
1: I think.
2: Probably expensive right now. Yeah.
1: Well, I'm not gonna tell you, but you could Google that.
2: Okay.
1: Now, finally, the U.S. Federal Trade Commission on Tuesday added an interesting provision that foreign-produced, quote, advanced robotic devices are blocked. They will no longer be allowed to be imported into the United States. So mostly they're talking about like robots, like the two-legged and four-legged robots. But I don't know if they meant to or not. It also includes like your Roomba and your robotic lawnmower.
2: Really?
1: Yeah. So if you were thinking about getting a Roomba, you might want to just go ahead and do that.
2: So that means somebody just have them American made. Somebody that'll happen, right?
1: We'll see.
2: Because but a lot of technology comes from overseas, for sure. That's the thing. I see.
1: So, yes, that is news you can use with Sugar Bear and Lamali on 104.7 The Drop.

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0: good.
1: Shout out P-Lo. Shout out to the Bay, Sugar Bear, Lamali. Let's go. We got more tickets. Man, we hooked you up with the railroad earlier. Now we're doing it again.
2: Yep, we're going to send you to the movies on August 4th. You got two reserved VIP seats to a special advanced screening of the new movie, One Night Only. So this is like, you know, The Purge, where everything was legal for one night, all the bad things.
1: I never seen that movie, but I heard about it.
2: I'm not surprised.
1: Okay.
2: But this is like The Purge, but for dating. So premarital, you know, is illegal. Okay, but except for one night where you could just go crazy.
1: Oh, I want to see that.
2: It does look like a good, I will definitely watch this movie.
1: I will watch that. So it's a lot of things going on. Okay.
2: Listen, there are things and they happen, and you might get to watch them if you are the texter that wins when you text us.
1: Good job. You turn that boy.
2: 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O-N-L-Y.
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0: Right from the Mile High City, Kid Astronaut right there a thousand times, 104.7 to drop. In fact, he performed that right here at the Buell Public Media Center.
1: He sure did. You can find that on our Instagram at the Drop 303.
0: Yeah, go check that out. It's pretty cool. A very organic and like raw performance right here. And I'm not going to say what it is. You got to go see it. just go look at it. Okay. That does it for us. Thank you for listening. Happy Friday. I hope you enjoy your weekend. Lots going on. I'm celebrating 150 years of Colorado and its statehood, right?
1: Yeah.
0: That's a lot. Excuse me, a lot going on in the city. You can just kind of Google and find things and events to do. What's your tip today? Does it have anything to do with that?
1: No.
0: Okay.
1: Okay. This might sound counterintuitive, but spend the money to avoid advertisements. Because you think, oh, I'm not gonna get that subscription for $6.99 more. I'll just watch the advertisements. But you are probably going to end up spending more money because you're going to get influenced by the advertisements.
0: Can you give us an example? Because when you say spend the money on the advertisement, what are you speaking of? I don't know what you're saying.
1: So you don't get advertisements. So get the higher level ad-free version of whatever. Like streaming service,
0: streaming
1: for example,
0: service. There
1: right?
0: we go. Okay.
1: Because you think, I'm not going to spend that money. But then you get the ads, they get into your head like they're meant to do. And then you end up buying hundreds of dollars on Fashion Nova.
0: Got you. Okay. So Spotify, for example, mm-hmm. Netflix has a, you know, Hulu, things like that for streaming. Got it. Okay. That's a fairly decent tip.
1: Thank you kindly.
0: Am I supposed to give you grades on your tip? Maybe
1: no, you're
0: I'll start
1: supposed
0: doing that.
1: To leave me alone.
0: No, I think I'm going to start giving you a grade.
1: You know I'm going to give you a grade.
0: A through D.
1: Bam.
0: We love you. Have a wonderful weekend. Again, DJ Bella Scratch is up next, and we'll see you soon.
1: Yes, sir.
0: Much love, y'all.
1: Bye.
0: Peace.
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Alternative. How you living? Happy Friday. Well, coming up in today's show, a frightening moment for Karol G. So a fan rushed the stage. He was grabbing on her and pulling on her during a Toronto concert. We're going to break down what happened, why fans are praising her response, and what this story means, because it's bigger than celebrity gossip. 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

Fox, we are talking about a crazy moment when a fan just grabbed Karol G during a concert while she was performing in Toronto. This man looks crazy, okay? He looks like the kind of person who doesn't take no for an answer that a woman would not want to be alone in a room with. He grabbed her arm. He was pulling on her. He reached for her microphone. He even shoved her before security pulled him away. You know what? Entertainment should never come at the expense of someone's safety. That's just real. Coming up in 8 minutes, Karol G's reaction is what everyone is talking about. You're listening to The Drop.

You my den, twin, thicker thin. 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Now you little brother the man. Kinda like Pac in a butter rim. Couple M's, cut a check, cut a film. I got it for my brother now. 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I did a lot for my brother now. 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You call the cops on my brother now. 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

0: You're in the smoke box with your girl DJ Bella Scratch. A fan stormed the stage and grabbed Karol G in the middle of her performance. And instead of panicking, she kept singing through the chaos until security stepped in, honey. Now, that kind of composure, it's impressive, but it's also a reminder that artists should not have to perform while worrying about being physically touched and attacked. We all remember that man that bum-rushed the stage at the Dave Chappelle concert. He got the living daylights beat out of him, though. He ended up in the hospital. They folded him like a pretzel for real. Well, coming up in 10 minutes, there's a lesson every concert goer can take from this. You're listening to The Drop.
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We're in the smoke box talking about Carol G staying calm after being grabbed by a fan during her Toronto show. Now, listen, I love getting close to my favorite artists. 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And it's important to keep that in mind. 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

0: today reminded us that artists are people before they're anything else. Karol G got bum rushed. This fan was grabbing on her. He couldn't take no for an answer. It was pretty scary. She just kept singing through the whole situation. There were two or three security guards trying to pull him off of her. You should watch the video. It's crazy. And but she handled that situation with incredible professionalism and grace. No performer should have to do that, though. Coming up in our full steam ahead, how do you stay calm and in control when life throws an unexpected moment your way? 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

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You know what? Life doesn't always give you a countdown. A surprise can either control you or reveal the strength that you've been building all along. And let's hope that the latter is accurate. Let's talk about staying steady when everything else suddenly is wobbly, baby. 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

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Today we're discussing staying calm and in control when life throws unexpected moments your way, which happens frequently. Here's something powerful, though. Your first reaction does not have to become your final decision. Buy yourself a few extra seconds before responding, because a calm response can solve problems that an emotional reaction only makes bigger. I am a flame on kind of person. I'm an Aries in nature, but I find myself admiring people lately who can just remain calm and have a discussion. Even when they're being insulted, they're just so smooth, so calm. I just love it. I want to be more like that. So I'm working on it. Coming up in about 5 minutes, we'll talk about why confidence isn't about having all the answers. You're listening to The Drop.

Remember fainting to release my semen, swear I had a demon underneath my covers. And I remember chasing after hella boxes with a pocket full of extra rubbers. They say palates that don't know good seasoning probably prefer they dishes hella smothered. And hell, I ain't different. It was years my kitchen ain't have nothing but gravy in the cupboard or cabinet. Either way, it's clear I was a magnet for hypersexual, somewhat ravenous savages described as immaculate, pristine beings. Yeah. Just like this since my mid-teens, so I write despite the hype described as love to those who have sight but can't see. See? Yeah.

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0: Thanks for hanging out with your girl today. We're exploring how to stay calm when life catches you off guard. 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I've got one simple habit that can keep unexpected moments from stealing your joy and your entire day. 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

Today, we're learning how to stay calm and in control when life suddenly changes course. You can have a flat tire, spill coffee on your shirt on your way to work, have some bad news or an awkward conversation that deserves your attention. It can have a little bit of your attention, not your entire day, though. We're going to handle these moments, then we'll give ourselves permission to just move forward instead of replaying it over and over and over and obsessing for hours. 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

nose. 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

0: Today we discovered that calm isn't about never being surprised. 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Life will always throw you curveballs. That's just a fact. It's part of what makes life interesting. But your greatest power is choosing what happens after you're surprised. How will you move from there? 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
2: It's not Aniche, it's NYC. 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
2: It's absolutely not Aniche. It's NYC.
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1: How do you know this? 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
2: sold
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on the ones and twos. You're in your Off the Rails Lunchtime Mix. Thank you so much for hanging out with your girl. Hopefully you're having a good time with me. It is a beautiful Friday. Get out there, enjoy some sunshine, definitely with your sunscreen, boo. I don't need you coming back in here looking like a nuclear attack.

0: Yes, honey. I had such a good time with you today in our Off the Rails Lunchtime Mix. What are you getting into this weekend? I'm going to be out here with the fam bam. I think we're going to go to see Spider-Man tonight, so I'm excited about that. I've seen all of them. How about you? We're shining in the next hour on The Drop.
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Think I finally understand a lesson. First time I felt stuck, grew to feeling better. 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I've been fighting through the truth. Yeah.

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Colorado keeps investing in its people, and I love it. Boulder County Human Services has opened applications for $8.5 million in community partnership grants. 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

TGIF. Welcome to the Afternoon Reverie with Maji here at 104.7 The Drop. Devas are the alternative. It is finally the weekend, and boy, is it a busy one, baby. Colorado is celebrating 150 years. So, lots happening in the city. Keep me locked this hour. I'm going to tell you about some things that I think are worth popping out to. As always, my lines are live, 303-893-3767.

0: They tell you it's too late. Your destiny accepted your fate. Put accessories and stash them with the yard. Take the recipe, the Bible ain't gone. Wall telling you that commissary is low. Race wars happening, no calling CO. 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Homies to say you're irreparable, not acceptable. Your behavior, Sammy the Bull, like a killer that turned snitch. Wars is telling me you pray for pills, hoping the warden would afford them.
1: That sentence so important.
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You tuned into the Afternoon Reverie with Manji here on 104.7 The Drop, Denver's urban alternative. As I said earlier, we are celebrating 150 years of Colorado, so tomorrow we're going to party like it's 1876. Yes, August 1st is Colorado's 150th birthday. There's going to be mass celebrations around the state, including History Colorado's 8 locations. Here in Denver, the Center for Colorado's Women History at 1310 Bannock Street will be doing a free pancake breakfast tomorrow morning at 9 a.m., followed by free admission. Colorado's Women History at 1310 Bannock Street will be doing a free pancake breakfast tomorrow morning at 9 a.m.

0: going on. I know the Denver Art Museum is going to be open tomorrow. They've got a artisans market that will be on the Martin and Acoma Plazas from 9:30 a.m. to 4 p.m. And the museum itself open 10 to 5 p.m. to the public. Also, Dog Days of Summer is coming up. We'll talk about that a little bit later on What's the 411 and other things happening this weekend. But 150 years of Colorado is a pretty big deal. So throughout the day, I will be addressing different festivities for you to attend. The celebration is going to go on for the entire month of August. But tomorrow is the official 150th birthday.
1: Yeah. This one gon' hit. Watch like this. Never had

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5: All right, as previously mentioned, we are celebrating 150 years of Colorado tomorrow, and there's like 150 things going on, so you have your pick. They're holding a pancake breakfast this Saturday at 9 a.m. outside of the History Colorado Center. That is 1200 Broadway. Kick off Colorado Day with some free pancakes. They are serving these up while supplies last. Come out, meet your local community, your fellow Coloradans, and have some delicious pancakes. The Colorado Art, the Denver Art Museum is celebrating 150 years of Colorado by opening their museum to the public from 10 to 5 p.m. They've got their art market I was telling you about earlier on the Martin and Acoma Plazas from 9:30 a.m. to 4 p.m. showcasing work from different Colorado artisans. Dog Days of Summer is happening at Larimer Square. All dog lovers are invited to this free festival, which will include live music, free pet photo shoots, treats, bandanas, cooling stations, and more. This is happening 2 to 6 p.m. this Saturday also. That is Dog Days of Summer. Definitely might have to pull up there with my dog. We've got First Friday coming up next week. I told you my days are off, so I've been saying all week it's this Friday. It's next Friday. You can meet us at the Welton Room. I think DJ Sugar Bear is going to be on the ones and twos next Friday night. Of course, all the Art District, Rhino, Santa Fe, the Corridors, art galleries open late, so definitely worth the visits. And last but not least, we've got our block party happening the 28th of August at Levitt Pavilion. We got Butcher Brown in the house all the way from VA. So definitely go to our website, check out all the information on that. We hope to see you there. That's the drop1047.org. I feel like I'm forgetting something. Oh, Lionel Richie and Earth, Wind, and Fire are at Ball Arena tonight. So legendary night. If you make it out that way, definitely keep me in the loop. I might pop out. And that is What's the 411 here on 104.7 The Drop. Lots popping in the city.

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top of the 3 o'clock here at 104.7 The Drop Devils Arbor Alternative. You are tuned into the Afternoon Referee with Manji. It's a beautiful day in the Mile High. I'm not seeing any clouds today, but definitely enjoying this heat. Lots to celebrate. Colorado turns 150 years old tomorrow, so we'll talk about that a little bit later on this hour. I've got today hip hop and R&B history. And as always, my lines are live, 303-893-3767.

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Wanted to tell you to tune in daily to the morning show. Sugar Bear and Lamali are hooking a couple of listeners up with a pretty exclusive VIP situation at the Colorado Railroad Museum. They're headed out that way on the 8th of August and are going to be taking a couple of listeners with them. So listen in every weekday morning. Sugar Bear and Lamali will be hooking a couple of you up. You know what? If I'm in town, I may pop out.

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0: Congratulations due to Future, man. My guy passed Eminem on the chart milestone. Future's latest project, The Real Me, debuted at number one on the Billboard 200, marking this his 12th chart topper and pushing him past Eminem, who had 11, for the third most number one albums among rap acts in history. Future, if anything, is extremely consistent. That new project dropped a couple of weeks ago. Let me know what you think about it. Have you checked it out yet?
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0: You tuned into the Afternoon Reverie with Mind D here, 104.7 The Drop, Denver's urban alternative. I've got today in hip hop and R&B history for the 31st of July. Oh my God, the last day of July. Right, today in 1990, Special Ed released Legal, his second album through Profile Records, supported by the singles The Mission and Come On, Let's Move It, reaching number 15 on the top R&B hip hop album charts and number 84 on the Billboard 200. I remember Special Ed. Today in 2001, the Eastsiders dropped their second album, Deuces and Trays, The Old-Fashioned Way. It entered the Billboard 200 at number 4 with first week sales of 116,000 copies. It also topped the Billboard's top independent album charts. In 2001, Gangsta Boo dropped her second solo album, Both Worlds, featuring production from Juicy J and DJ Paul. The project peaked at number 8 on the top R&B hip-hop album charts and number 29 on the Billboard 200. In 2007, Guru released his sixth album, Guru's Jazz Matters. The hip-hop jazz messenger, Back to the Future. Oh, I almost said something I wasn't supposed to. The project saw collaborations with Bobby Valentino, Blackalicious, Damian Marley, Raheem Dubois, and Dion Ferris, peaking at number 45 on the Billboard Top R&B and Hip-Hop Album Charts. Also that year, Grammy-winning Common that we had here at our last block party released his seventh album, Finding Forever, through Kanye West's Good Music imprint, debuting at number one on the Billboard 200 and nominated for Best Rap Album at the 50th Annual Grammy Awards. In 2007, Kia Shine, that we just had here on the station, released Dual Season, his first and only album through Universal Records, with features from 8-Ball and MJG, Jim Jones. The album went to number 16 on the top R&B and hip-hop album charts and 84 on the Billboard 200. Alicia Keys and her husband, Swizz Beatz, tied the knot on this day in 2010 in an intimate ceremony in the Mediterranean Sea. The music power couple was already expecting their first child, Egypt, at the time of their wedding. The Migos released their debut album on this day, Young Rich Nation, and Brandy dropped album number seven, B7, on this day in 2020. And that is today in hip hop and R&B history. 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

0: 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Yo, I got a bone to pick with the IMAX Theater on Colorado. I've been trying to go all week long to check out the 70mm version of The Odyssey. Now, I feel like this is all, we're one state out of, I don't know, just a handful that is going to be playing this movie in its original format. And every time I show up or turn around, their projector has been down. So hopefully they'll get that together. Those shows are sold out from 8 a.m. to 10 p.m. every day for the next couple of weeks. So I've missed out twice now. If y'all know anybody that's got a plug there, send them, baby.
1: Here's what you missed on Sugar Bear and Lamali.
2: Okay, everybody would always argue about how you pronounced it. I think it's NYC, but they would say Aniche.
3: Yeah.
2: It's not Aniche, I'm going to tell you that right
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3: It is Aniche.
2: It's not Aniche, it's NYC. He wrote it like that because this is a phonetic spelling of New York City, where the clothing brand was from.
3: It's Aniche.
2: It's absolutely not Aniche. It's NYC.
3: Are you sure?
2: 100%.
3: How do you know this? You didn't work there.
2: I worked at the Buckle. And we
3: Shout
2: sold
3: out Buckle.
2: It.
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Top of the 4 o'clock here on 104.7 The Drop, Denver's Urban Alternative. This hour I've got What's the 411. Remember, tomorrow we're celebrating 150 years of Colorado. A little bit later on, I've got the 5 o'clock encore. DJ Gemini stepping in to take you home. Whew, Friday, thank God, baby. It's finally the weekend.

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1: 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Don't touch that dial in 10 minutes. I've got What's the 411? And tomorrow, Colorado is turning 150 years old, so I'm going to hype you or hip you up to what's going on in the city. 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
5: All right, Denver, tomorrow we're celebrating 150 years of Colorado, and Saturday is jam-packed, baby. Kick off your day with a pancake breakfast, 9 a.m. outside of the History Colorado Center. That's 1200 Broadway. They're saying come out and enjoy some free pancakes that they're serving up while supplies last by the History of Colorado. All 8 of their locations will be open to the public tomorrow. Here in Denver, the Center for Colorado's Women History is not only doing the free pancake breakfast alongside, but free admission and tours from 10 to 5 p.m. with interactive community projects, roaming musicians, and the grand opening of Shared History Mural, and more. The nearby Denver Art Museum is also opening their doors to the public 10 to 5 p.m. They've got an art market that will be on their Martin and Acoma plazas, kicking off at 9:30 till 4, showcasing work from Colorado artisans. We've got Dog Days of Summer also tomorrow, 2 to 6 p.m. at Larimer Square. They have a free festival for the pups. They're going to have live music, free pet photo shoots, treats, bandanas, cooling stations, and more. Sounds like it's going to be an absolute vibe. Tonight, we got Lionel Richie, Earth, Wind, and Fire at Ball Arena. So you already know that. Oh, geez, going to be outside Earth, Wind, and Fire. That is super dope. We've got lots of shows coming up in the city. J. Cole is here in August. Rick Ross is here in August. Yee is here. I think there's a show tonight. I cannot recall who it is, but definitely lots of musical things to do. And last but not least, we've got our block party, baby. We are back at Levitt's Pavilion, August 28th. We got Butcher Brown in the house. They hail from Virginia. If you do not know who that is, definitely check them out. We play them a lot here on the station. Also, they have a dope Tiny Desk worth viewing. You can get more information on that event at our website, thedrop1047.org. I hope to see you outside somewhere this weekend enjoying 150 years of Colorado.

like I came here to, like I came here to. Cause show me a thing or two. 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Baby, life low, now my pockets need life. 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

0: TGIF, baby. You know what time it is. DJ Jim and I step it into rock your 5 o'clock encore here on 104.7, the Drop Denver's Urban Alternative. 10 minutes, we gonna turn up.
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12: Hey man, I'm good, man. It's another blessed day. I can't complain. No complaints today. How are you, Manji?
11: It is finally the weekend. I plan on getting plenty of sleep.
12: The reset is real, okay?
11: I heard it's supposed to be 100.

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1: Is you gon' make it rain for these thunder thighs?
0: Yeah, I'm a 10 and a freak. I'm only spitting out Listerine. 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

0: 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Devil's Urban Alternative. Me and Jam and I have been having an interesting conversation in Denver. I want you to chime in, right? So, lots of discussions over AI music. The kid that made that AI song, that 80s bop, I don't remember what the name of it was. You know which one it is, right, Jam?
1: Yeah, I know. The
0: cute little 80s song.
1: Yep.
0: We knew he ran that through AI.
1: Uh-huh, yeah.
0: Now, I just watched him sit on a couple of interviews and state that he didn't run that through AI, but I think all of us know the truth. But I was wondering, in the case of, let's say, I'm a songwriter and I write a song, right?
1: Mm-hmm.
0: And then I take those lyrics of the song that I just wrote and I run it through AI to match a proper beat to it or a tempo or a certain sound. Do I still get credit for writing and creating that song, or do you think AI gets that credit?
1: I definitely think you get it because you wrote it. It was your idea. Just, I think AI enhanced it for you.
0: I think I agree, right? Mm-hmm. Now, you can't just tell the computer, this is what I need you to write, and then have the computer write the song and then make that become a hit and try to take credit for it. I think that's whack.
1: Yeah, and a lot of people are doing that nowadays.
0: They absolutely are.
1: Okay.
0: Even if the song is a bop, that's still whack. Don't take credit for it. Or at least say it was AI. Just
1: facts.
0: Be honest.
1: Mm-hmm.
0: Like, I don't even care if it's AI. If it's a bop, it's a
1: bop. It's a bop. It's go. Yeah.
0: But not the lying part. I'm not calling the lying part. So, Denver, what do you think? AI, valid situation in music? And I think it's just almost like adjusting to the future of what it looks like many things are to come. You could use it properly and still, I believe, take the credits for the creative side of it to some extent.
1: Get a bag, I guess.
0: So, well, I don't know. I don't even know if you could get a bag. That's the big discussion. They can't give you the money to publish it at the credits. So somebody with some AI knowledge, hit us on the text line 303-893-3767. We want your opinion. Oh, wait, Jam, tell them where you at this weekend.
1: Oh, yeah. So catch up with me at Chocolate City, man. I'm at Chocolate City alongside Ty the God. That's DJ, new DJ out in the city doing this thing. So pull up at Chocolate City. And if you want to know where I'm at any other time, holler at me at Instagram. Follow me. I'll follow you back. DJ_JAMNI.
0: All right. Keep us locked.
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